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There was something about the things you said, just to try to get into my head.

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You're awful smart. I must admit, you broke my heart. The awful truth, it's really sad.

You had the cards, I must admit. 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The awful truth is awful sad, I must admit. I was awful.